you said hola, hola. I don't remember anymore. You said hola, hola. But I'm sure that wasn't all.

Radio Subasio. I'm going on during this time, I feel there's no one to save me. This all or nothing really got away, you're driving me crazy.